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2: We are now in the apology hour, so baby, call me and apologize. The number is 866-92-SWEAT. 866-927-9328. 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
1: Hey, this is Keith. Who am I speaking to?
2: This is No Limit Keith. How are you?
1: Hey, baby. How you doing? Where you calling from?
2: I'm fine. I'm calling from Detroit.
1: Okay. What can I do for you today?
2: I want to apologize to myself.
1: Okay.
2: I just want to apologize to myself for accepting less than what I know I deserve.
1: Mm-hmm.
2: When it comes to relationships.
1: Right.
2: So I've made a new promise to myself. It's not 100%, then I'm not going to be bothered.
1: Hey, baby, that's a good look. Thank you for checking in, girl. All right, bye-bye.
2: You're welcome.
1: Hey, this is Keith. Who am I speaking to?
3: Oh, this is Brandy.
1: Hey, Brandy. How you doing, baby? What's going on with
3: you? I'm good. How are you?
1: I'm great. Where you calling from?
3: I'm calling from Detroit. I wanted to call and apologize to someone.
1: Okay, go ahead.
3: I want to apologize to my best friend, Dane. We got into a big argument today. His grandfather mm-hmm. just passed, and I guess right. I was being a little selfish and didn't understand it. And he lives in Memphis, Tennessee, and it's hard for me to have a best friend that's out of state. I'm used to seeing him every day, and I just want to say I apologize to him.
1: Okay, baby. Thank you for checking in. All right?
3: All right.
1: All right, bye-bye.
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2: I'm your maintenance man. 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
1: Keep in mind that I'm an artist. 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All right. 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Okay. 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

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We're giving you all the R&B you need right here. 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

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Shout out to Jill Scott on that world tour doing her thing. Yes, tonight she's playing in London. She's going to be in the UK for a few days. Here she is with Don't Play.

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did you see over the weekend that Kevin McCall tried to sneak up in the private suite where Chris Brown was? Yeah. He posted the video on social media where I saw it, and that he was going back and forth like with the security, but they didn't give him access back there. He's still saying like he got motion. He can still move into spaces like this, but bruh, like the delusion is real. Like, you got a whole beef with Chris Brown. Why do you think you can sneak in the private suite?

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It's your girl, A. Millie. Listen, I just read that if that grocery bill has been stressing you out, make sure you go to Aldi's because they are lowering their prices up until November 3rd. So say that coin and go to Aldi's. Here's Tank with you.

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Tell me why you want to win tickets to the homecoming game on October 10th, ASU versus FAMU. Tell me your name, leave me your number, and keep it short and sweet. And you might

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We're giving you all the R&B you need right here. 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

still got some music for you. Let's get into Black Street coming up in just a few minutes. Also, Coco Jones in just a little while as well. Right now, Whitney Houston, The Voice. Let's do Saving All My Love for You.

Frankie Beverly and Maze with Happy Feelings on this Monday. What's good? It's A. Millie. Coming up, I'll tell you about the play that goes wrong. That's a new play that's coming this week to Alabama Shakespeare Festival. And you know I got to give you all the information about this play that's coming up in just a few. Right now, let's get into Coco Jones.

What's good? It's A. Millie. You know, I still got some music coming up for you. Got some Stevie Wonder, Lucky Day coming up for you in just a few minutes. Right now, let's get into October London. I like this song. It's called Silent Treatment. I don't know if you've been listening, but he does his thing on this song right now. Let's get into it.